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1: Have you seen the most popular movie on Netflix of all time? It's called The K-Pop Demon Hunters. Maybe you've heard of it. We actually play their song Huntrix is Golden on our station. It's actually coming up next. Well, this movie is the most popular

movie that Netflix has ever done, and they are coming out with a sequel. It has been announced. However, because of the animation style and having to write the storyline, we cannot expect it until 2029. Tragic. 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
1: Showers continuing tonight with the risk of a thunderstorm. We're looking at between 10 and 15 millimeters with a low of 11. Tomorrow, a mixture of sun and cloud, a good chance of showers and the risk of an afternoon thunderstorm, the high 19.

0: For Thursday, a mixture of sun and cloud and a high of 22.
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1: Hey, it's Savannah hanging out with you on this Tuesday evening. Falco is away, so we get to play. Have you heard of Swim with Star? 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
1: An 83-year-old woman has become Howard University's oldest graduate. She actually just received her doctoral degree in divinity. She previously earned a bachelor's degree and two masters from the Maple Springs Baptist Bible College and Seminary, and she initially did not think she would make it all the way to graduation. She said there was never thought that she would be going beyond one semester, because after all, she'd been out of school since 1959. But she said, it's never too late. I want everyone to realize that I'm 83, which means if I can do it, why can't you? 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
1: Showers continuing tonight with the risk of a thunderstorm. We're looking at between 10 and 15 millimeters with a low of 11. Tomorrow, a mixture of sun and cloud, a good chance of showers and the risk of an afternoon thunderstorm, the high 19. For Thursday, a mixture of sun and cloud and a high of 22.
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1: No, my name is Savannah, hanging out with you this evening. What an honor and a privilege it is. I actually read this story about a couple who met abroad. Have you ever met your partner abroad? Maybe you did some long distance? Well, this couple met in Florida during a Boston Bruins game. Both were wearing Leafs jerseys, which was totally random. He brought her to Toronto, even though she lived in Florida. They did long distance, and then immediately she moved in. They fell in love. Is that totally wild? I mean, good for them.

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1: Has an ex ever contacted you after some success? 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Maybe you got a raise. Have you heard of the show Love is Blind? 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
1: 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Taylor Swift was a big fan growing up and actually had the honor of writing a song for it. 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
1: Showers continuing tonight with the risk of a thunderstorm. We're looking at between 10 and 15 millimeters with a low of 11. Tomorrow, a mixture of sun and cloud, a good chance of showers and the risk of an afternoon thunderstorm, the high 19. For Thursday, a mixture of sun and cloud and a high of 22.
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1: With Falco being away this week, you are stuck with me, and I appreciate you hanging out. Ava will actually have you covered for Wednesday and Thursday, and then I will be back here on Friday evening. Enjoy the rest of your night. I'll catch up with you then. Bye for now.

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0: Hours continuing tonight with the risk of a thunderstorm. We're looking at between 10 and 15 millimeters with a low of 11. Tomorrow, a mixture of sun and cloud, a good chance of showers and the risk of an afternoon thunderstorm, the high 19. For Thursday, a mixture of sun and cloud and a high of 22.
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1: Showers continuing tonight with the risk of a thunderstorm. We're looking at between 10 and 15 millimeters with a low of 11. Tomorrow, a mixture of sun and cloud, a good chance of showers and the risk of an afternoon thunderstorm, the high 19. For Thursday, a mixture of sun and cloud and a high of 22.
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1: This weekend, we are throwing it back to relive the hits, the headlines of summer 2000. 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
1: 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Heck no. This ain't some Harlequin romance novel. 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
1: The city of Brandon remains under a flood warning due to increased outflow at the Shellmouth Dam following significant rainfall in the Shellmouth and Assiniboine basins. The Assiniboine River levels will continue to rise daily, with the peak expected to move through Brandon in the coming days. Meanwhile, the Wheat City is set to spend $3.5 million replacing sections of a 110-year-old water main along First Street after repeated breaks in recent years. Work is expected to begin in early July and continue into next year, with officials saying the upgrade will improve reliability and water flow. The Manitoba government is removing the provincial sales tax from prenatal vitamins effective July 1st. Families Minister Nani Fontaine says the move will make it easier for expectant parents to access an important prenatal health benefit. And still in our health file, Prairie Mountain Health says donations from RBC and the Dauphin Hospital Foundation have allowed them to add two new bariatric wheelchairs to Dauphin Regional Health Center. The new wheelchairs are designed to help people struggling with obesity and other metabolic disorders and can accommodate users as heavy as 700 pounds. And finally, Westman Hospice completed a golf tournament over the weekend to raise money for a new building. President Terry Miller says that's just one part of a much larger fundraising effort for such a massive project.
2: We have amazing philanthropists in this community that are backing us, and we are working with the Manitoba government to get their operational backing.
1: Miller adds they're working closely with Prairie Mountain Health as well as the provincial government to try and push this new project ahead. In sports, the Astros outgun the Blue Jays 9-7, and Canada hosts Switzerland in World Cup play at BC Place. Kickoff is 2 o'clock our time. A victory over Switzerland would secure top spot in Group B for Canada. Even a draw is likely enough to send the Canadians into the knockout stage as group winners. I'm Frank. For local news and more, visit starfm.ca.
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2: Chance of showers throughout the day, expecting a high of 20, UV index 5 or moderate. Chance of showers, risk of a thunderstorm overnight, low 10. Mix of sun and cloud tomorrow, the high 24, and a mix of sun and cloud again on Friday with a high of 23. Right now, it's 13.
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The Counting Crows getting us started on a Wednesday morning. It's 94.7 Star, today's best music. I'm Hayden, in for Trent this week. Taylor Swift put on a surprise performance at Travis Kelce's Tight End University yesterday. I'm going to share a bit of that after Sophia Kamara. Here's Girls Like You.

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I've got music from Taylor Swift next. She put on a surprise performance at Travis Kelce's Tight End University this week. Check this out.

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1: I'm not seeing anything on the highways this morning. Here in Brandon, there is that full closure at the intersection of McTavish Avenue East and Frederick Street. 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
1: Chance of showers throughout the day. We are expecting a high of 20, the UV index 5 or moderate. Chance of showers, risk of a thunderstorm overnight, low 10. Mix of sun and cloud tomorrow, the high 24. And a mix of sun and cloud again on Friday with a high of 23. Right now, it's 13.
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I'm Hayden in for Trent this week. 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
1: The Manitoba government says improvements to a 22-kilometer stretch of Highway 2 are moving ahead, with tendering expected this fall. Construction between the west junction of Highway 21 and an area west of Souris is slated to begin in 2027. For the first time in 15 months, more Canadians are traveling to the United States. Stats Canada reports a 1.8% increase in April compared to a year earlier. The increase was driven by road trips, while air travel by Canadians to the U.S. remains below year-ago levels. A Waverly Park school parent is speaking out after her 12-year-old son was assaulted during a grade 6 field trip, saying classmates forced his head into a bus toilet and smeared waste on him. The Brandon Sun reports the school division has since launched an investigation and introduced new anti-bullying measures. Meanwhile, RCMP say 6 schools were shut down in Thompson yesterday following bomb threats. According to police, they investigated the schools but did not find any suspicious packages, but schools still closed down for the day as a safety measure. RCMP are still investigating. Riders of e-bikes and electric scooters in Manitoba can now face fines for a list of offenses, including riding without a helmet, with repeat offenders risking impoundment of their vehicle. Morden is the first community in the province to introduce and enforce its own e-bike and personal electric vehicle regulations under Manitoba's new legislative framework, and you can see a list of infractions on our website. In sports, the official order for the CHL import draft has been released, and the Brandon Weekings hold the 45th overall pick. There are new rules to the draft this year, including the ability to draft 16-year-olds for the first time as long as they are selected in the first round. The import draft takes place June 30th. Some moves in the NHL, including the Oilers hiring new bench boss Mike Babcock, although details of the contract have not been publicly released. Washington Capitals picked up high-scoring winger Jordan Kyrou from St. Louis. The Blues get Connor McMichael, prospect Milton Gastron, and a first-round pick in this year's draft. The Blue Jays drop a 9-7 decision to the Houston Astros, and Team Canada hosts Switzerland today at World Cup action in BC Place. Kickoff is 2 p.m. I'm Frank. For local news and more, visit starfm.ca.
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My name's Hayden. Nothing ruins a nice Westman day faster than mosquitoes. And bug spray, probably still your best defense. But experts now say what you eat could play a role in how attractive you are to mosquitoes. They say if you're looking for a little bit of extra help keeping mosquitoes away, food with the ingredients like basil, sage, and rosemary may help. You can also eat garlic, onions, and grapefruit. But the amount of mosquitoes in my backyard right now, this might be worth a try.

Hearts, My Heart, My Life. Miles is from the UK, and this release is very popular over there. It is on track to become his first number one album. The midweek numbers say he's near the top of the UK albums chart, but in a tight race with Olivia Rodrigo. This is Stargazing. Miles Smith is on 94.7 Star, today's best music.

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1: Not seeing anything major to tell you about on the highways this morning. Here in Brandon, there is that full closure at the intersection of McTavish Avenue East and Frederick Street. If you're out and you see something on the roads that we should share, text or call me at 204-727-STAR. And all the latest road updates are at starfm.ca.
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1: Chance of showers throughout the day. Expecting a high of 20. The UV index 5 or moderate. Chance of showers. Risk of a thunderstorm overnight low 10. Mix of sun and cloud tomorrow. The high 24. And a mix of sun and cloud again on Friday with a high of 23. Right now it's 13.
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It's 13 outside. I'm Hayden in for Trent this morning. If you've got an upcoming community event, we would love to hear about it. 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
11: Heavy rainfall continues to cause problems along the Assiniboine River, with a flood warning remaining in effect from Shellmouth Dam to Brandon as water levels exceed channel capacity in some areas. Provincial officials say minor to major flooding is occurring along sections of the river, with low-lying land, agricultural fields, and infrastructure already affected by high water. We can expect to see some road work on Highway 2 near Highway 83, but not until next year. The province has invested $350,000 on a shoulder restoration project planned for the intersection of 2 and 83. Meanwhile, on city streets, you may have been seeing more people on e-bikes and electric scooters. Riders of those vehicles can now face fines for offenses ranging from riding without a helmet to operating on sidewalks. Morden has become the first Manitoba community to introduce and enforce its own regulations under the province's new personal electric vehicle legislation. You can find the full list of infractions on our website. From our health file, the province says removing the PST on prenatal vitamins builds on other supports for new parents, including a doubled prenatal benefit and automatic enrollment for eligible income assistance recipients. Officials say the changes are aimed at improving maternal and newborn health while helping reduce early childhood poverty. Finally, Westman Hospice's golf tournament is wrapped up, adding more funds to their ongoing efforts to establish a new building. President Terry Miller says every bit helps, as the projects have to deal with the same boogeyman everyone in Canada is facing right now, inflation.
12: When we started this 2 years ago, we were looking at around $8 million. So with inflation and everything else that's happening, we're sure that it's a little bit more than that now.
11: Miller adds they had great support from sponsors at their tournament, and between those sponsors and the help from the province, they're confident they can push forward. In sports, Houston Astros outslugged the Blue Jays 9-7. Meanwhile, Canada wraps up Group B play at the World Cup today, hosting Switzerland at BC Place. Kickoff is 2 p.m. our time. A win would clinch first place in the group, while a draw should also be enough for Canada to advance as group winners. I'm Frank. For local news and more, visit starfm.ca.
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14: Chance of showers throughout the day, expecting a high of 20. The UV index is 5 or moderate.
1: Chance of showers, risk of a thunderstorm overnight, low 10. Mix of sun and cloud tomorrow, the high 24. And a mix of sun and cloud on the way for Friday with a high of 23. Right now, it's 13.
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Shaboozy, a bar song, 94.7 star, today's best music of morning. It's Hayden in for Trent this week. The Wheat Kings have announced their preseason schedule. It all starts September 4th here in Brandon against the Regina Pats. The second and final preseason home game will go September 11th against the Warriors. And then the regular season starts September 18th when the Blades come to town. Can't wait to be back at the rink for some Wheaties action. Here's Pink and get the party started.

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1: 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Here in Brandon, there is that full closure at the intersection of McTavish Avenue East and Frederick Street. If you're out and you see something on the roads that we should share with others, safely text or call me at 204-727-STAR. 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
1: Chance of showers throughout the day. Expecting a high of 20, the UV index 5 or moderate. Chance of showers, risk of a thunderstorm overnight, low 10. Mix of sun and cloud tomorrow, the high 24. And a mix of sun and cloud again on Friday with a high of 23. Right now, it's 13.
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6: 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We'll get

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Olivia Dean is on 94.7 Star, today's best music, 719, 13 degrees outside. I'm Hayden. Swim with Star takes over the Sportsplex pool tomorrow night between 7 and 10. And congratulations to Michelle M. winning this week's Swim with Star Family Pass, meaning Michelle and the fam will get to swim for free on Friday night. You could be our winner next week. 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
2: The city of Brandon remains under a flood warning due to increased outflow at the Shellmouth Dam following significant rainfall in the Shellmouth and Assiniboine basins. The Assiniboine River levels will continue to rise daily, with the peak expected to move through Brandon in the coming days. Meanwhile, the Wheat City is set to spend $3.5 million replacing sections of a 110-year-old water main along First Street after repeated breaks in recent years. Work is expected to begin in early July and continue into next year, with officials saying the upgrade will improve reliability and water flow. The Manitoba government is removing the provincial sales tax from prenatal vitamins effective July 1st. Families Minister Nani Fontaine says the move will make it easier for expectant parents to access an important prenatal health benefit. And still in our health file, Prairie Mountain Health says donations from RBC and the Dauphin Hospital Foundation have allowed them to add two new bariatric wheelchairs to Dauphin Regional Health Center. The new wheelchairs are designed to help people struggling with obesity and other metabolic disorders and can accommodate users as heavy as 700 pounds. And finally, Westman Hospice completed a golf tournament over the weekend to raise money for a new building. President Terry Miller says that's just one part of a much larger fundraising effort for such a massive project.
3: We have amazing philanthropists in this community that are backing us, and we are working with the Manitoba government to get their operational backing.
2: Miller adds they're working closely with Prairie Mountain Health as well as the provincial government to try and push this new project ahead. In sports, the Astros outgun the Blue Jays 9-7, and Canada hosts Switzerland in World Cup play at BC Place. Kickoff is 2 o'clock our time. A victory over Switzerland would secure top spot in Group B for Canada. Even a draw is likely enough to send the Canadians into the knockout stage as group winners. I'm Frank. For local news and more, visit starfm.ca.
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0: we go.
1: Massive match today for Team Canada at the FIFA World Cup. They're going to face Switzerland at 2 o'clock this afternoon. Top spot in Group B on the line with a win or even a draw. Team Canada will advance to the knockout stage. Here's the weekend. 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
0: All right, I've got music from the Goo Goo Dolls next. The band was taking questions from the media recently, and they got one interesting question. 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
1: I'm not seeing anything major on the highways this morning. Here in Brandon, there is that full closure at the intersection of McTavish Avenue East and Frederick Street. If you're out and you see something on the roads that we should share with others, text or call me at 204-727-STAR. 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
1: Chance of showers throughout the day, expecting a high of 20, the UV index 5 or moderate. Chance of showers, risk of a thunderstorm overnight, low 10. Mix of sun and cloud tomorrow, the high 24, and a mix of sun and cloud again on Friday with a high of 23. Right now, it's 13.
2: 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Heck no. 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
1: Who will be the next name into the grand prize draw coming up later this summer? I've got the draw bin with me. Let me mix it around. I'll reach my hand in here. Pull out our next ballot. Congratulations to Christina Cook of Brandon. Christina entered at Smitty's Sportsline Lounge in VLTs and is now into that grand prize draw coming up July 24th. Plus, Christina will have a chance to win this week's Smitty's gift card. 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
7: The Manitoba government says improvements to a 22-kilometer stretch of Highway 2 are moving ahead, with tendering expected this fall. Construction between the west junction of Highway 21 and an area west of Souris is slated to begin in 2027. For the first time in 15 months, more Canadians are traveling to the United States. Stats Canada reports a 1.8% increase in April compared to a year earlier. The increase was driven by road trips, while air travel by Canadians to the U.S. remains below year-ago levels. A Waverly Park school parent is speaking out after her 12-year-old son was assaulted during a grade 6 field trip, saying classmates forced his head into a bus toilet and smeared waste on him. The Brandon Sun reports the school division has since launched an investigation and introduced new anti-bullying measures. Meanwhile, RCMP say 6 schools were shut down in Thompson yesterday following bomb threats. According to police, they investigated the schools but did not find any suspicious packages, but schools still closed down for the day as a safety measure. RCMP are still investigating. Riders of e-bikes and electric scooters in Manitoba can now face fines for a list of offenses, including riding without a helmet, with repeat offenders risking impoundment of their vehicle. Morden is the first community in the province to introduce and enforce its own e-bike and personal electric vehicle regulations, and you can see a list of infractions on our website. In sports, the official order for the CHL import draft has been released, and the Brandon Weekings hold the 45th overall pick. The import draft takes place June 30th. Some moves in the NHL, including the Oilers hiring new bench boss Mike Babcock, although details of the contract have not been publicly released. Washington Capitals picked up high-scoring winger Jordan Kyrou from St. Louis. The Blues get Connor McMichael, prospect Milton Gastron, and a first-round pick in this year's draft. The Blue Jays drop a 9-7 decision to the Houston Astros, and Team Canada hosts Switzerland today at World Cup action in BC Place. Kickoff is 2 p.m. I'm Frank. For local news and more, visit starfm.ca.
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10: Chance of showers throughout the day. We are expecting a high of 20. The UV index is 5 or moderate. Chance of showers, risk of a thunderstorm overnight, low 10. Mix of sun and cloud tomorrow, the high 24. And a mix of sun and cloud again on Friday with a high of 23. Right now, it's 14.
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Rivers on 94.7 Star, today's best music. I'm Hayden in for Trent. It's 8:06, 14 outside. What's your worst learner's permit moment? Did you have one? I remember driving with my dad a ton when I first got my learner's. We would always drive from Souris to Brandon. I remember one time I just started driving. I cut someone off near the Corral Center. I got honked at. The guy was just laying on the horn. My dad was freaking out. I was freaking out. It was the first time I got honked at. I still think about that moment every single time I go to that part of town. I want to hear from you. Send me a text at 204-727-STAR. Tell me your worst learner's permit moment.

your worst learner's permit moment? Did you have one? On the Fusion Credit Union text line, Aaron in Neepawa says, I drove with the parking brake on for like 10 minutes before anyone told me. And Brady in Brandon says, I once panicked at a four-way stop and waved everyone through, including the people who got there after me. 204-727-7827. That's 204-727-STAR. Send me a text. Tell me your worst learner's permit moment.

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1: 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But wait a minute, isn't this...
0: Yeah, yes it is.
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0: Well, baby, I went down and got it for you.
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1: Not seeing anything major on the highways. Looks like smooth sailing this morning throughout Westman. Here in Brandon, there is that full closure at the intersection of McTavish Avenue East and Frederick Street. If you're out and you see something on the roads that we should share with others, text or call me at 204-727-STAR. 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
1: Chance of showers throughout the day. We are expecting a high of 20. The UV index is 5 or moderate. Chance of showers, risk of a thunderstorm overnight, low 10. Mix of sun and cloud tomorrow, the high 24, and a mix of sun and cloud again on Friday with a high of 23. Right now, it's 14.
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You can listen to us on the iHeartRadio app. Good morning, it's Hayden. We're sharing our worst learner's permit moments. Do you have one? I remember getting honked at for the first time. I cut someone off near the Corral Center. I was driving with my dad, and he got so mad. He drove back home to Souris that night. I wasn't allowed to drive back. Amanda says, I did my whole driving lesson with what I thought was the instructor's seatbelt alarm going off. Turns out I forgot to put my seatbelt on. And Stephanie chimes in at 204-727-STAR. She says, a couple of weeks after I got my learners, I was practicing driving in my best friend's mom's truck. It was the middle of winter. I went to turn at an intersection and skidded into a parked truck. Luckily, I didn't have to pay for any damages. Just started my driving history with demerits.

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1: Heavy rainfall continues to cause problems along the Assiniboine River, with a flood warning remaining in effect from Shellmouth Dam to Brandon as water levels exceed channel capacity in some areas. Provincial officials say minor to major flooding is occurring along sections of the river with low-lying land, agricultural fields, and infrastructure already affected by high water. We could expect to see some road work on Highway 2 near Highway 83, but not until next year. The province has invested $350,000 on a shoulder restoration project planned for the intersection of 2 and 83. Meanwhile, on city streets, you may have been seeing more people on e-bikes and electric scooters. Riders of those vehicles can now face fines for offenses ranging from riding without a helmet to operating on sidewalks. Morden has become the first Manitoba community to introduce and enforce its own regulations under the province's new personal electric vehicle legislation. You can find the full list of infractions on our website. From our health file, the province says removing the PST on prenatal vitamins builds on other supports for new parents, including a doubled prenatal benefit and automatic enrollment for eligible income assistance recipients. Officials say the changes are aimed at improving maternal and newborn health while helping reduce early childhood poverty. Finally, Westman Hospice's golf tournament is wrapped up, adding more funds to their ongoing efforts to establish a new building. President Terry Miller says every bit helps, as the projects have to deal with the same boogeyman everyone in Canada is facing right now, inflation.
2: When we started this 2 years ago, we were looking at around $8 million. With inflation and everything else that's happening, we're sure that it's a little bit more than that now.
1: Miller adds they had great support from sponsors at their tournament, and between those sponsors and the help from the province, they're confident they can push forward. In sports, Houston Astros outslugged the Blue Jays 9-7. Meanwhile, Canada wraps up Group B play at the World Cup today, hosting Switzerland at BC Place. Kickoff is 2 p.m. our time. A win would clinch first place in the group, while a draw should also be enough for Canada to advance as group winners. I'm Frank. For local news and more, visit starfm.ca.
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Miley Cyrus is on 94.7 Star. She has been teasing her own Barbie. She posted a photo showing a pair of tiny plastic heels sitting on a mini version of her newly unveiled Hollywood Walk of Fame star, along with the simple caption, June 30. Maybe a possible release date for the new Miley Cyrus Barbie? That's what we'll have to wait and find out. This is JB. What do you mean? 94.7 Star.

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If you're looking for something this weekend, the WMRL's 80th anniversary event is happening. This is celebrating 80 years of the library in Brandon. It's perfect for the kids. They're going to have a story time, face painting, crafts, a scavenger hunt, music, refreshments, and so much more. 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
1: Still not seeing anything on the highways this morning here in Brandon. That one full closure, McTavish Avenue East and Frederick Street intersection. 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
1: Chance of showers, possibly a thunderstorm today, expecting a high of 20, the UV index 5 or moderate. Chance of showers, risk of a thunderstorm overnight, low 10. Mix of sun and cloud, slight chance of showers tomorrow afternoon, the high 24. And mix of sun and cloud again on Friday with a high of 23. Right now, it's 14.
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3: Hey Brandon, it's Ayumiku. I'll be singing at Lady of the Lake this Friday night with some folk, some R&B, and a whole lot of soft guitar and good vibes. 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

0: Olivia Rodrigo has had a great 2026. She dropped her new album, You Seem Pretty Sad, for A Girl So In Love earlier this month. It's dominating the charts right now. And yesterday, Olivia unveiled a brand new all-female music festival. It's called Daisy Chain Fields. Here's Olivia explaining the inspiration behind this new festival.
1: When I pictured this festival, I had an image in my head of girls sitting underneath a tree, like making
2: their little,
1: like, little daisy chain, yeah, or like flower crowns or friendship bracelets. So I came up with the name Daisy Chain Fields.
0: Stevie Nicks, Chappell Roan, just some of the names that are going to be performing at this new music festival. Of course, Olivia will also be on stage. It's happening this August in California. This is Drop Dead. Olivia Rodrigo is on 94.7 Star, today's best music.

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Maroon 5, Christina Aguilera, Moves Like Jagger, getting the workday started. Good morning, it's Hayden in for Trent this week. What is something you've lost and had to replace many times? The average person loses 22 pairs of sunglasses in a lifetime. I've got one pair of sunglasses, they're prescription, and they stay in my car. They do not leave because I know if I take my sunglasses out of my car, I'm going to have to buy another pair. And they're prescription sunglasses, so they're not the cheap dollar store ones. Send me a text, 204-727-STAR. What is something you've lost and had to replace multiple times? Here's the new one from T-Swift, 94.7 STAR.

0: 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You might even say it's app-tastic. See what we did there?
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That's Akon, 94.7 Star, today's best music. I'm Hayden. I'm asking you to share something that you've lost and had to replace multiple times. The average person will lose 22 pairs of sunglasses in their lifetime. On our Fusion Credit Union text line, Brielle here in Brandon says, my phone charger, I swear they just disappear. I also got a message from Sarah in Minnedosa. She says, my house keys, I lose them inside my house somehow. 204-727-7827. That's 204-727-STAR. You can send me a text. Tell me something that you've had to replace multiple times because you've lost it.

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I'm Hayden in for Trent this week. We're talking about the things you've had to replace multiple times because you keep losing that same item. The average person will lose 22 pairs of sunglasses in their lifetime. Cody in Shiloh says, I'm always losing my lighter. I don't even smoke. They just vanish somehow. And Naomi in Brandon says, pens. I can start the day with five and end up with none.

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1: Chance of showers, risk of a thunderstorm throughout the day. Expecting a high of 20. The UV index is 5 or moderate. Chance of showers, risk of a thunderstorm overnight, low 10. Chance of showers tomorrow, the high 24, and a mix of sun and cloud on the way for Friday with a high of 23. Right now, it's 13.
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I was very happy to hear this news this morning. Manitoba, the provincial government, advancing improvements on Highway 2 west of Souris. As someone who grew up in Souris, spends a lot of time in that area, that highway has needed work for a long time. 22 kilometers of highway on Highway 2 getting work starting in 2027. We got all the details on this and more at starfm.ca.

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Today's best music, 94.7 Star with Tame Impala and Dracula. My name's Hayden. Thanks for hanging out this morning. That's it for me. Angie is on the way after 10 o'clock. I'm looking forward to that World Cup match today. Canada, Switzerland, Group B on the line. I'm going to be cheering loud and proud. Go Canada, go! Here's Bulo. Not a love song. We'll talk again tomorrow.

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to the top, I've been out of shape, thinking out of the box, I'm an astronaut. 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I'm automatic, quarterback, I ain't talking second, pack it up, I don't panic, batter up, who the back?

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0: That's Machine Gun Kelly and Black Bear. How are you? Glad you're here. Welcome to Wednesday. We're over the hump, halfway to the weekend. I just love this time of year. Canada Day is coming up. Music and barbecues and classic cars and friends. Maybe even a little time off. I love that for you. I've got Taylor Swift coming up. Alex Warren and a throwback from No Doubt. Right now, Jamie Fine with Homesick.
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0: Apparently, there was a Taylor Swift surprise performance. It was the tight end university where all the tight ends get together for some training. I think it was mostly drinking, though. But Taylor ended up jumping on stage and sang Love Story with Lainey Wilson, who's like one of the biggest things in country music right now. I don't know, until TS13 drops. I swear it's going to be a country album. Hope you're having a great Wednesday. This is Nelly Furtado.
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1: Clouds and a good chance of showers today, but a few sunny breaks and a high of 21. More chance of showers tonight, down to 10, up to 23 for Thursday with the 50% chance of rain.
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1: No Doubt and Just a Girl, Gwen is back in Oklahoma after her epic run at the Sphere in Vegas. She shared a picture of her and Blake's garden on their 1,300-acre ranch. Oh my gosh, stunning. They've got these enormous purple irises growing, this massive iris garden containing roughly 1,000 different iris varieties. They grow lots of flowers, but also vegetables too. Tell you, they should have their own gardening show. I would certainly watch that because I could definitely use some tips.

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1: Brandon Votes is updating the voters list for the municipal and school board elections, which will be held October 28th. 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
1: It's game day, Canada. Canada versus Switzerland. They each have 4 points. Canada is sitting in first right now, but ranked 30th. And Switzerland is currently sitting second in Group B, and they are ranked 19th in the world, according to FIFA. Canada's toughest test of the tournament so far is going down later today. BC plays is going to be absolutely

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1: This weekend, we are throwing it back to relive the hits, the headlines of summer 2000. 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A guy you love to hate by the name of Eminem will get

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1: Congrats to the class of 2026, all the grads. I wanted to know what your grad song was on the show today. I'm curious. Do you even remember? Our grad class, we had to vote for our fave. There were five songs, I think, to choose from. And none were any good. Except for that Green Day song, Time of Your Life, which I voted for. It made the most sense out of all the choices. My grad class went with Semisonic Closing Time. I mean, it kind of makes sense. Open all the doors, let you out into the world. But actually, he's talking about childbirth and fatherhood. Song actually has double meaning. It's also about a bartender calling last call and kicking everyone out of the bar. But weirdly enough, I graduated high school. I went on to bartending school. So I guess the song kind of does make sense for me. Call, text, or on Facebook. What was your grad song? Maybe it was this one from 95, Goo Goo Dolls. Name.

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1: Hey, a shout out to Class of 1999. Where y'all at? We were a special group, weren't we? We were the last of the century. Now I'm like, oh my gosh, I gradded in the 90s. That was a lifetime ago. It feels like yesterday though, hey? Our grad song was Closing Time by Semisonic. And I feel like the grad song is super important. A lot of you remember yours. Every time you hear it, you think of your friends from high school, right? You go back to a time and place. A lot of our friends we lost touch with. You end up going back onto the school grounds. You remember certain moments, your biology science room, your lab partners, right? Your grad song is like your ticket back. Oh, the memories. Tell me what your grad song was. If you still remember, call, text, or on Facebook. Here's Gracie Abrams, Hit the Wall.

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1: Clouds and a good chance of showers today, but a few sunny breaks and a high of 21. More chance of showers tonight, down to 10, up to 23 for Thursday with the 50% chance of rain.
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1: What was your grad song? Do you remember? Ours was Semisonic Closing Time, Class of 1999. Let's go back to the year most of Class of 99 was born, 1981. Craig wrote in on Facebook that his song was Styx, Best of Times, Grad 1981. What a time to be alive. Styx were huge during that time. Good song. Let's skip ahead a decade. Jason wrote in on Facebook saying, I'm Free by the Soup Dragons, Grad 91.

free. Okay, I'm officially jealous of your grad song. That's the best. 90s, baby. 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

94.7 Star acknowledges that we are on the traditional territories of Treaty Number 1 and Treaty Number 2 and the shared traditional lands of the Cree, Anishinaabewaki, Oji-Cree, Ocheti-Chikoan, and the homeland of Métis peoples. We respect the treaties that were made on this territory.

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1: The city of Brandon would like to inform its residents that summer hours for the Eastview landfill are now in effect. New hours for residential use will now take place from 8 to 6 every other day of the week, Monday, Wednesday, Friday, then 8 to 8 Tuesdays and Thursdays, and Saturday, Sunday, and stats 8 to 5. 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
1: What was your grad song? Do you remember? Call, text, or on Facebook. Aaron said that Green Day song everyone had, class of 2002. Yeah, I graduated in 99. That was one of our choices that we had as well. We ended up going with Semi Sonic Closing Time and went on to be a bartender, believe it or not. Jen also had Closing Time. She graduated in 2002. Yeah, that song was big for a while. Another song everyone had was Graduation by

vitamin C. Crystal had two songs. One was The Middle, Jimmy Eat World, and Tangerine by Led Zeppelin, class of 2002. Okay, you guys are really cool. Chose a song from the 70s. I love it. What a classic. Bill wrote in, class of 1979. We had two that were performed at our grad, he said. One was Dust in the Wind, and the other one, Four Strong Winds. Bill, I hope you are having the most excellent day. Thanks for joining us. Shay wrote in on Facebook. She said, my principal chose, today I'm going to try to change the world by Johnny Reed.

It's the principal choosing your grad song. Womp womp. Irvin says The Wall, Pink Floyd. Nice. How many of you had Forever Young, Rod Stewart? Now that's a timeless grad song. I recently DJed a grad party and that was also high up on their request list. Shout out to class of 2026. Great choice. You got great taste in music. And I-

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1: Yes, we're getting a little closer to the weekend. 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
1: Good afternoon. After more than 100 millimeters of rain across western Manitoba, the Assiniboine is running high through Brandon, and officials warn some low-lying spots could see overland flooding. Flows from Shellmouth remain elevated, and with the river already near the top of its banks, the province says even a small rise could push water onto nearby fields and trails. You might want to invest in bug spray soon. Officials say Manitoba's wet June and recent flooding have created ideal breeding conditions for mosquitoes, setting up a longer and more intense season. Early trap counts show floodwater mosquito numbers jumping sharply across the province as standing water continues to fuel rapid hatching. A Waverly Park school parent is raising concerns after her 12-year-old son was allegedly assaulted during a grade 6 field trip, claiming other students forced his head into a bus toilet and smeared him with waste. According to the Brandon Sun, the school division says a review is underway and additional measures have been introduced to help address bullying and improve student safety. Brandon University has approved tuition increases for the 2026-27 academic year, with domestic student fees rising 4% and international student tuition rising 6%. Director of Marketing and Communications Grant Hamilton says the increases are in line with other institutions, and BU remains one of the most affordable universities. A new Wool Room Canada survey shows 34.3% of Manitoba couples say intimacy seldom or rarely happens, and that's 10 points higher than the national average. Many blame digital distractions like doom scrolling for getting in the way. Exhaustion is Canada's top romance killer. Manitobans point instead to phones, snoring, and other interruptions. In sports, the CHL announced that the Brandon Wheat Kings will hold the 45th overall pick in next week's import draft. Previously, the Wheat Kings have used the draft to select players like Filip Ruzicka, Dominic Peter, and Ivan Provorov. You can find a list of new rules for the import draft on our website. The Toronto Blue Jays and Astros meet in the rubber match of their three-game series tonight at Rogers Centre. With the win, the Blue Jays would take the series and get back to .500. And Canada faces a major test against 19th-ranked Switzerland today, a chance for the 48th-ranked Canadians to punch above their weight on the World Cup stage. A win or even a draw keeps Canada on track to advance out of Group B. I'm Rob Mann. For local news and more, visit our website.
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3: Clouds and a good chance of showers today, but a few sunny breaks and a high of 21. More chance of showers tonight, down to 10, up to 23 for Thursday with the 50% chance of rain.
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4: Well, there are lots of closures in the city. The 100 to 1700 block of Patricia Avenue East, 4th Street, 700 block from Van Horn to College, Lorne Avenue, the 1500 block, 15th to 16th Street, and the intersection at McTavish Avenue East, all under full closure. There are a few that are down to single lane. 1212 18th Street, 2425 Victoria Avenue, 26th Street and Park Avenue intersection, 2741 Victoria Avenue, and at 3409 Victoria Avenue. Please slow down when you go through those construction areas. Speed fines are doubled in designated construction zones. And if you see something we should know about and pass along, send that to us on the Star text line, 204-727-STAR.
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1: We are cruising through the workday, you guys. So we are almost halfway through it and halfway to the weekend, too. Hope you're having a good Wednesday. I've got music from Taylor Swift coming up, Alex Warren, and a throwback from Pink. Right now it's Somber. Here's Homewrecker.

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1: It is Game Day Canada coming up shortly. Canada versus Switzerland. They each have 4 points. Canada currently ranked first in their group. Switzerland in second, also in Group B. Switzerland is ranked 19th in the world, and Canada is ranked 30th. So it's going to be Canada's toughest test of the tournament so far. BC Place is going to be absolutely wild. I don't think I'd want to be in Vancouver today. Go Canada, go!

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1: Clouds and a good chance of showers today, but a few sunny breaks and a high of 21. More chance of showers tonight, down to 10, up to 23 for Thursday with the 50% chance of rain.
0: Top down, cruising, just taking her easy. Heck no. This ain't some Harlequin romance novel. 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And the Murray Chrysler Westman 94.7 Star Fun Finder, powered by the co-ops of Westman, including Heritage, Hamiota, Neepawa, Gladstone, Valley View, Twin Valley, and Boundary Co-ops, is going to be the fuel to your community event party fire. 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
1: Music from Taylor Swift next. Her and Trav are adamant that their wedding guests do not bring gifts. Absolutely no gifts. I mean, what do you even get for a multi-billionaire? They don't need anything. Chances are they already have two of everything. There was a Taylor Swift surprise performance at the Tight End University event where I think there's more drinking than training going on. She got up and did a duet of her song Love Story with country megastar Lainey Wilson. Maybe she'll show up as a collaborator on TS13, which I'm hoping will be a country album. Many are still very much vibing on this album, the Zopalite.

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1: Alex Warren, Ordinary. There is a wedding version of that song that features the real life wedding of Alex Warren and his wife. Yeah, they tied the knot back in June of 2024. They dated for nearly 7 years. So, I mean, love of his life. He wrote the song specifically for her, which reflects on how her love transformed his life after his struggles with homelessness. So, yeah, try not to cry when listening and watching the music video to the wedding version of that tune. Boy, oh boy. It's a doozy. It's Backstreet Boys.

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1: Song by Marvin Young, who goes by Young MC. He wrote this song when he was a junior / senior at the University of Southern California. He was studying economics at the time. He took a little break from homework and wrote this song in 90 minutes in between homework and bedtime in his campus apartment. It never was edited. He recorded it exactly how he wrote it with a little dash of funky bass from Flea, and boom, one of the greatest hip hop songs of all time was born. It went on to win the 1990 Grammy Award for Best Rap Performance. Crank this one up, kids. It's Young MC, Bust a Move.

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1: Halfway to the weekend, you guys. Hope you're having a great Wednesday. I've got music coming up from Olivia Dean, a little Nickelback for the fans this hour, and Katy Perry has a new song coming soon. We'll talk more when I come back. Right now, it's Miley Cyrus, Flowers.

Katy era has arrived. Watch it burn. The song and the video arrives tomorrow. Looking forward to hearing the full version. Going back to 2013 from her Prism album. Here's Dark Horse.

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1: Taylor Swift and Travis Kelce are keeping their cards pretty close to their chest when it comes to their wedding plans. But by the sounds of things, according to the New York City Permit Office, the Madison Square Garden party is being backed up now by paperwork. So a permit was, in fact, filed with New York City to close streets around Madison Square Gardens from July 2nd through midday July 4th for a July 3rd event. Event planners have requested for space for tents and canopies and trucks all around the arena, and several members of the Kansas City Chiefs have booked rooms at the famous Marriott Marquis in Times Square for that same time period. So Madison Square Gardens, hey? Can we get tickets? $10,000 for nosebleeds.

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That is Sia, Unstoppable, live from the Fowler Nissan Studio. This is 94.7 Star. Good afternoon. My name is Chris Fulcavage. You can call me Falco. Thank you for listening today. As always, very much appreciated. Filling in for Hayden, who's filling in for the vacationing Trent. And I got a lot of Google Chrome tabs open on my screen. We got music, news, entertainment, lots of local stuff. Right now, we got Bruno Mars. I just might.

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1: You're at Work with Falco today, and it was a big day for the BU Bobcats in Canada West as they announced the volleyball schedule for 26-27. Canada West is rolling out all the schedules this week. Of course, the two big sports for Bobcat fans, volleyball and basketball for U Sports. And volleyball out today. Basketball going to be coming out on Friday. So that schedule drops Friday. The volleyball schedule is out now. And we know that the whole season for your Bobcats going to be opening with the McEwen Griffins coming to town in October. Check out all the schedule up online now. Go bobcats.ca and, of course, across the social media feeds. Here's Nelly Furtado. Promiscuous.

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When Trent gets back, we'll be playing once again with $610 up for grabs to be won. 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
1: Still a chance we could see some showers today with the risk of a thunderstorm and a high of 20. UV index moderate. Partly cloudy tonight. Possibility of showers this evening. Slight risk of a thunderstorm, but clearing overnight with a low of 10. And then for Thursday, sunny in the morning, a mixture of sun and cloud through the rest of the day. A very small chance of afternoon showers or thunderstorms, and a high of 24.
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1: We got some music news for you, and Olivia Rodrigo has revealed this week that she's putting on an all-woman music festival this August. Daisy Chain Fields is going to be featuring acts including Olivia Rodrigo, of course, Chapel Roan, Doechii, and Cat's Eye. Yesterday, she sat down with Good Morning America and shared her inspiration for the big event, talking about it was inspired by a vision of girls sitting under a tree, throwing back to making flower crowns and friendship bracelets. Also, I even put in a call to Sarah McLachlan, calling the Lilith Fair founder a total trailblazer. No word yet with any involvement from Sarah McLachlan, but she was teasing that maybe her and Stevie Nicks could be performing together. But a lot of talk around the Daisy Chain Festival now happening in August. Here's Loud Luxury and Kane Brown next to you.
2: Friday night, let me take you out. 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
1: 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I knew you.

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A big day for some local grads. Congrats to all the Nealon kids getting their diplomas today. Tomorrow, big day for Massey. We'll talk about that in a little bit. We got some more entertainment news as well. Right now, Jamie Fine, Homesick.

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1: I hope all the kids at Crocus had themselves an amazing safe grad last night. And they're not feeling too rough today. Well, welcome to your first day officially out of high school there, Crocus kids. Neyland kids going to have a lot of fun tonight. And then Vincent Massey here in Brandon, their graduation day is tomorrow. All the small towns around the area all having it during this week as well. So everybody, have an amazing graduation. Be safe. Have lots of fun. I know for us in our household, so we had Maddie graduate yesterday from Crocus and Jude graduates tomorrow from Massey. A lot of emotions, a very busy week, but an incredible week at that. Appreciate you tuning in. A little bit, we'll open up some more entertainment news. And speaking of throwing it back to when we were all kids, remember Magic School Bus? I loved Magic School Bus. Now they're talking about bringing back Miss Frizzle in a live-action adaptation. Wait till you hear the actress. She's going to be tagged in to play Miss Frizzle. Right now, versus Third Eye Blind, Semi-Charmed Life on 94.7 Star.

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1: Still a chance we could see some showers today with the risk of a thunderstorm and a high of 20. UV index moderate. Partly cloudy tonight. Possibility of showers this evening. Slight risk of a thunderstorm, but clearing overnight with a low of 10. And then for Thursday, sunny in the morning, a mixture of sun and cloud through the rest of the day. A very small chance of afternoon showers or thunderstorms and a high of 24.
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1: Got some entertainment news for you. If you grew up liking the Magic School Bus, well, check this out. This has now officially been greenlit. Now, going back to the year 2020, there was talk about this film happening. I don't remember this at the time. I don't think it was much talk. But anyway, now, 6 years later, officially greenlit. And Elizabeth Banks, the name who was originally tied into it back in 2020, is now set to star. Elizabeth Banks will be Miss Frizzle in the live-action Magic School Bus. Detective Pikachu director Rob Letterman will write and direct the project. The hit book series, of course, follows Miss Frizzle and her class on wacky adventures. Live action coming to theaters in the next couple years. Miss Elizabeth Banks. We got more entertainment news in a little bit. We got some community calendar stuff. Get you some plans off the couch. First, it's Nelly Furtado.

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1: This weekend, we are throwing it back to relive the hits, the headlines of summer 2000. The first summer of a new millennium, and the music, the energy, it was all there. The era of your favorite pop princess is going to get to Britney Spears. A guy you love to hate by the name of Eminem will get

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1: Fire Hayden a text at 727-STAR. He will love to read it when he gets in here tomorrow morning, bright and early. For now, here you got me. You got Falco for the rest of this week on the afternoons, filling in as Trent is away. Again, planning out vacations like a veteran, heading into some days off with Canada Day next week. Meanwhile, we're here talking about a big weekend this weekend at WMCA, finally playing host to the unofficial tribute show, Taylor, a tribute to the eras of Taylor Swift music. The show goes down this Sunday. It's a 3 o'clock show, so all the kids, all ages, have lots of fun. It's again happening at the WMCA. Get your tickets, get your information at WMCA.ca. Dog

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1: There are construction zones popping up all over the place, quite a few of them through the city and on the highways. Please make sure you slow down to the posted speed limit. Speed fines are doubled in designated construction zones. And as always, if you see something we should know about and pass along, send that to us on the Star text line, 204-727-STAR.
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1: Still a chance we could see some showers today with the risk of a thunderstorm and a high of 20, UV index moderate, partly cloudy tonight. Possibility of showers this evening, slight risk of a thunderstorm, but clearing overnight with a low of 10. And then for Thursday, sunny in the morning, a mixture of sun and cloud through the rest of the day, a very small chance of afternoon showers or thunderstorms, and a high of 24.
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You got Follicle with you today. Happy Wednesday afternoon as we take a look at the box office and the latest daily top fives. Some interesting movement here. Masters of the Universe, He-Man sitting at number 5. Scary Movie is at 4. Disclosure Day moves down to number 3. Obsession back up to number 2 in the latest daily charts. Still heavily trailing Toy Story 5, though, easily the number one movie at the box office and latest daily charts coming up this week. Of course, on Friday, there's going to be a couple releases. They got Supergirl coming out and Jackass, Best and Last on Canada Day. Wednesday, Minions and Monsters, a little midweek release. Not all too common, but for kids' movies, makes a lot of sense. Minions and Monsters coming out next Wednesday, 1 week from today. Here's Drake, One Dance.

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1: Good afternoon. 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

Gracie Abrams, Hit the Wall, 94.7 Star, today's best music. Good afternoon, Falco here with you. What a busy one so far. We got another qualifier for Ultimate Home Makeover we announced today. We've been doing our best to get through some community events, but still got to talk about a big one happening tomorrow. First, Sabrina Carpenter.

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1: You got Afternoons with Falco here this week, and a massive community event kicks off tomorrow and runs through the weekend. It's really one of the biggest parties in all of Manitoba all year long at the finest amphitheater in Western Canada, Dauphin's Country Fest. It's happening beginning tomorrow, running through the weekend. Jelly Roll, Nate Smith, Tyler Hubbard, Cameron Whitcomb, Brett Kissel, Hunter Brothers. It goes on and on. Going to be an amazing weekend of live music and, of course, all the fun that goes along with Country Fest. This year, they're not doing the single-day tickets, right? You got to go for the weekend, so if you want to get your pass, they still got some available at countryfest.ca. Far from the only community event, though, happening in the area, we'll continue to open up some of these. And a reminder that even some of the community events this weekend are actually in preparation of Canada Day. Like out at Whitewater Park, this Saturday they're doing their Canada Day celebrations with the bike parade, sandcastle building competition, the first annual cornhole tournament out there, inflatables, yard games, and a whole lot more. 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

I've got 94.7 Star, today's best music, home of Money in a Minute. $610 up for grabs in that jackpot when it returns, when Trent returns after his holiday. Right now, Tame Impala, Dracula.

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1: 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Please make sure you slow down to the posted speed limit. Speed fines are doubled in designated construction zones. And as always, if you see something we should know about and pass along, send that to us on the Star text line, 204-727-STAR.
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2: 94.7 Star weather.
1: Still a chance we could see some showers today with the risk of a thunderstorm and a high of 20. UV index moderate.

0: Partly cloudy tonight. Possibility of showers this evening. Slight risk of a thunderstorm, but clearing overnight with a low of 10. And then for Thursday, sunny in the morning, a mixture of sun and cloud through the rest of the day. A very small chance of afternoon showers or thunderstorms and a high of 24.
1: Top down, cruising, just taking her easy. Heck no. This ain't some Harlequin romance novel. This is party season. And the Murray Chrysler Westman 94.7 Star Fun Finder, powered by the co-ops of Westman, including Heritage, Hamiota, Neepawa, Gladstone, Valley View, Twin Valley, and Boundary Co-ops, is going to be the fuel to your community event party fire. 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
1: Drive Home with Falco today, and right now we're opening up the new music files and talking about some new music album releases hitting store shelves this Friday. These are not singles. Full-length albums coming out from Muse. Muse is back with an album called The Wow Single. Meanwhile, The Pretty Reckless also have a new one. Metallica are doing a box set reissue of Reload. Meanwhile, for country music fans, of course, you got Dolphin Country Fest live in person this weekend, or new albums from Rodney Crowell, Cody Johnson, and Maren Morris, all coming out this Friday. Here now, Gwen Stefani. It's Holla Back Girl on 94.7 Star.

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1: Once again, you got Follicle though with you, and that's going to do it for me. I'm out of here off to enjoy the rest of my Wednesday, what's left of it. A very busy day tomorrow as my son graduates high school. Oh, congratulations, Jude, and all the rest of the kids tomorrow for Massey. I know today was the big day for Nealon, so congrats to those kids and all the Crocus kids. I hope you're feeling okay today. I hope you had fun at your grad last night and the heads weren't pounding too bad today. But Nealon, have fun tonight. Massey, have fun tomorrow. All the different small towns, whatever day it may be. Have yourself an amazing graduation week. I will talk to you tomorrow. Until then, have yourself a great night. 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

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Ava here tonight covering for Falco. 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

94.7 Star, today's best music. It's Ava here covering for Falco. I hope you're having a good night tonight here. I just got back from Dauphin. Me and Hayden went up to Dauphin this morning to check out our campsite and get everything ready for Country Fest this upcoming weekend. It's going to be a fantastic weekend. I'm looking forward to it. But I will say, typical Country Fest fashion, it looks like it's going to rain most of the weekend, which is typical. But I will say, on the plus side, if you plan on wearing a bikini top all weekend, then you're good to go. And hey, if it doesn't rain, you'll get a fantastic tan. Just make sure you pack the sunscreen because you do not want to burn because, ouch, that'll hurt. Bound to be a fantastic weekend, though. In the meantime, it's Justin Bieber on 94.7 Star.

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1: Partly cloudy tonight. Small chance of showers or a thunderstorm, but clearing in the overnight, but fog patches developing. A low of 10. Thursday, sunny in the morning, then a mixture of sun and cloud through the day. A high of 24. Friday, a mixture of sun and cloud. Small chance of a shower and a high of 23.
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1: 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Gonna have to put an X through that one. It's Ava here covering for Falco tonight. Hope you're having a good night. 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